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1: She work it, girl, she work the bowl. 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

changed. 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I heard you moved to Austin, got an apartment and settled down. And every once in a while, I start texting, write a paragraph, but then I delete the message. Think about you like a pastime. I could cry you a river, get you baptized. Or I wasn't ready to act right. Used to always think I

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Skru op for Nordvestjylland. I got that break up, go. So lately I've been talking with my inner goddess. And finally we landed on the same page. My confidence and common sense, I need

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2: 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But I'm not going to my friends. I need a lover.

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1: 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Our

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I got that breakup glow. So lately I've been talking with my inner goddess, and finally we landed on the same page. 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
2: 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Won't ask for help. I don't want to upset you. 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I feel like a ghost. Can't see my reflection. 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